0: take it to the flow now, ooh.
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0: To the flow now, ooh.
1: Talk.

altijd, overal. Sometimes I turn off the world, it still keeps me awake. It's still spinning around, it feels like a spell that I

altijd, overal. 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